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A medical emergency. Phyllis 18, PMS 117 Township. 550 Jessup Road, between Ollery Road and Forest Creek Lane, Atlas Post Acute. Room 113. A medical emergency, 2004.

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Fire 1 there for Township. 157 to Steeple Chase Court off of Clover Drive. What's your review? Station 92. Fire 1 there for Township. 157 Steeple Chase Court off of Clover Drive. 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

0: County Squad 921 is responding with what?
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16 EMS 1 in Kutztown, 726 Allen Avenue, off of Thomas Station Road, a fall victim. 16 1 EMS 1 in Kutztown, 726 Allen Avenue, off of Thomas Station Road, a fall victim. 2021.

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1: Gosh, 128 Hampshire Drive off of State Highlands Avenue. Our dwelling. District 9. Firewall Deck Township, 128 Hampshire Drive, off of St. Albans Avenue, a dwelling. 2022.

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0: 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President will be waiting for PCG. You can clear us, show us, and flying to Hampshire Drive.

0: 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They're evacuating. There is an odor.
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County Squad 921 is arriving. The two-story single family of nothing showing from Division A or Bravo. I'll be out investigating. I'll be established in Hampshire Drive. Command.

0: 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Spot a hydrant on your way in. Should be at St. Albany's Avenue and Hampshire.
1: We are here now. County engine 931, staging at the hydrant.
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0: It's definitely something burning inside of a duck. I have 921 screw, 931 screw, investigating, open it up, find out what's going on. I have my next new engine take that hydrant. I have 931 screw going inside.

0: Also, what else signed on for this?
1: Yeah, 934-911. I'm going to start a ladder for you as well.
0: I appreciate it. Thank you.
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1: What was your seven?
4: Two.
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Fire 1-7 Township, 128 Hampshire Drive, off of St. Albans Avenue, dwelling you're being special called. Fire 73. Fire 1-7 Township, 128 Hampshire Drive, off of St. Albans Avenue, dwelling you're being special called. 24.

0: 9301 from Wilshire.
1: Yeah, Ken.
0: Original report of smoke from the furnace on 21 was the first arriving unit. They said they definitely have something burning. Themselves and 931 crew are opening up. You do have a unit by the hydrant and two ladders headed.

0: 29-31 to Roger. You said there's a second ladder on this?
1: Yeah, firm, because 926 didn't get out at the time.
0: You can hold it to 926, disregard the second ladder.
1: Reach it. Ladder
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1: 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Clear from the 4. Ladder 73, you can disregard for 930.
2: 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Copy recall.
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0: Posted on EMS 1 Washington Township. Number 59, Orion Way. Off Altair Drive. A full victim. Posted on EMS 1 Washington Township. Number 59, Orion Way. Off Altair Drive. Full victim. 24-6.
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0: Yeah.

Medic 1. Salem County, Mannington Township. Rendezvous. With Salem County, BLS, en route to Cooper, utilizing 295 northbound for a traumatic injury. Medic 1. Salem County, Mannington Township, rendezvous with Salem County, BLS, en route to Cooper, utilizing route 295 northbound. 2052.

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0: 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I'm going to hold 931 and 921. 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

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Fire 1, Washington Township, number 21, White Pine Drive, with Buttonwood Road, COR. 6-10-3. Fire 1, Washington Township, number 21, White Pine Drive, off of Buttonwood Road, COR. 21-10.

0: 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Squad 10 just responding, staffing at 3.
1: Hey, Squad 10. 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

23 Villas, 38. Firewaters Township, 157 Bridgeton Pike, between Wheatley Boulevard and Gemini Lane, in front of the UPS store, motor vehicle crash. District 23, Villas 38, Firewall Harris Township, 157 Bridgeton Pike, between off of Wheatley Boulevard, in front of the UPS store, motor vehicle crash, 21-12.

24. All fire one, Harrison Township, 157 Bridgeton Pike, in front of the UPS store, my vehicle crashed. 94. All fire one, in Harrison Township, 157 Bridgeton Pike, in front of the UPS store, my vehicle crashed. 21, 22.

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1: Resources responding to Harrison Township. It will be for a car reverse pull. The driver did pass out. He's reported to be conscious now.
3: Still 38, copy.
1: It'll be in the parking lot.

Yeah, 30 EMS 1 Glasser, 220 Rowan Boulevard, in Victoria Street, Redmond Avenue. Medical emergency, Mills 30. EMS 1 Glasser, 220 Rowan Boulevard, between Victoria Street, Redmond Avenue. 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

US 26, MS 1, Clayton, 148 Tesla Boulevard, off of Morgan Drive, medical emergency. US 26, MS 1, Clayton, 148 Tesla Boulevard, off of Morgan Drive, medical emergency, 2136.

Well, 26, EMS 1 Class Row, 407 North Main Street, between Norman Boulevard and Silver Avenue. The thought's out in front of the Heritage, medical emergency. That was 26, EMS 1 Class Row, 407 North Main Street, between Norman Boulevard and Silver Avenue. At the bus stop in front of the Heritage, medical emergency, 2143.

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Between Kaiser Lane and Morgan Drive, a suggestion emergency. Bill 61. EMS 1 in Clayton, 148 Tesla Boulevard, between Kaiser Lane and Morgan Drive, suggestion emergency 23-0.

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On MS 1 in Wilbur Heights, 41 Elm Avenue, between Route 45 and 3rd Street. Apartment number 2, an unconscious person. ALS 22 Medic 1. EMS 1 Wilbur Heights, 41 Elm Avenue, between Route 45 and 3rd Street. Apartment number 2, an unconscious person. 2302.

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Bill 65, EMS 1 Mile Township. 2137 Winslow Road, off of Lebanon Avenue. Medical emergency. Bill 65, EMS 1 Mile Township. 2137 Winslow Road, off of Lebanon Avenue. Medical emergency. 2320.

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0: Yes, 11. On the MS-1 in Sweetsboro, 1 Lord Drive off of Kings Highway, the Kingsway apartment. Apartment 208, I'm deleting. Elf 11, MS-1 in Sweetsboro. Number 1 Lord Drive off of Kings Highway, the Kingsway apartment. Apartment 208, deleting. 2359.
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Yeah, it's 45. 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

Medic 5. 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
1: 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Just make note, crews are checking neighboring residents as well.
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Between Foxford Lane and Franklinville Road. That's what I'm going to see. US 38, US 1 South Harrison Township. 1581 Commissioners Road. Between Foxford Lane and Franklinville Road. 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

Medic 4. On MS-1, South Harrison Township. 1581 Commissioner's Road, off of Fox related diabetic lung disease. Medic 4, MS-1 South Harrison Township, 1581 Commissioner's Road, off of Fox Road Lane, diabetic emergency, 0055.

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CLS 10-9, calling EMS 1 Washington Township, 59 Ryan Way, between Alter Drive and Tippin Down Road, assault victim. CLS 10-9, calling EMS 1 in Washington Township, 59 Ryan Way, between Alter Drive and Tippin Down Road, assault victim. 0128.

6921, fire one East Greenwood Township, 254 County House Road, between Shady Lane Road and Marina Drive, Shady Lane Conflict, Elm Hall, alarm system. Station 921, fire one East Greenwood, 254 County House Road, between Shady Lane Road and Marina Drive, the Shady Lane Conflict, Elm Hall, alarm system, 0135.

Field 53. Medic 2. US 1. Honor Township. 584 Clayton Road off of Railroad Avenue, CVA. Field 53, Medic 2. EMS 1, Monarch Township, 584 Clayton Road off of Railroad Avenue, CVA. 0152.

Dash 419-1. Fire on East Greenwich 254 County House Road between Shady Lane Road and Marino Drive. The Shady Lane Complex, Gloucester County Prosecutor's Office, a building. Task Force 19-1. Fire 1, East Greenwich Township, 254 County House Road between Shady Lane Road and Marino Drive. The Shady Lane Complex, the Gloucester County Prosecutor's Office, a building. 0154.

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0: 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Nothing showing from the exterior of the investigator.
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0: 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Can you have that sheriff's officer meet us out by his vehicle?
1: Okay, Chief, thank you.

0: 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I prefer to go around the yellow spot.
1: Ladder 23, spot.
2: Ladder 23.
1: Okay, achievement. Who else is on the street?
2: Chief, you have Rescue 22 and Engine 19 currently still en route. Ladder 23 just arrived.
1: I reduced the speed on everything with the Engine 19. Had level 1 stage on County House Road.

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0: Yeah, I see them. We're not far from them.
1: Well, Sky has a sense of level control. It's very common in this work.
2: Engine 1711.
0: 1922, T-19. Jeff. Can you take the front of the building? I'll send somebody around to reach you and check on the first floor.
3: Chris.
1: I'm going to be a student shooting radio command. We're going to be inside checking for a possible owner. We have nothing visible on the exterior of 360. I'll give you a further advice and come, Charles.
2: Okay, Chief 19.

0: Rescue 22. Everybody show up. No, what you said, I'm switching off. Score by Charlie.
1: Chief 19, approximately 20 minutes into reassignment. Three engines, one ladder, one rescue. Three chiefs, approximately 15 personnel.
0: Copy that. Again, cruiser inside investigating a possible odor. Nothing evident at this time. 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
1: Received. 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
0: 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You can send the staging companies back home. We have nothing in evidence here at this time. 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
1: 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We're going to be dealing with that. The alarm was able to be reset. 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We got available for us.
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Bill 34, EMS 1 in the city of Woodburg, 74 North Evergreen Avenue. 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

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Post 10-9, EMS 1, Washington Township, 110 American Boulevard. Between Tuckahoe Road, Black Horse Pike, ARS of New Jersey, medical emergency, 0445.

Yeah, it's 22. Long EMS 1, Deckard Township. 238 Bank Bridge Road. Correction, Park Bridge Road. Between Winona Lion and Glassboro Road. Looks like that's emergency. That's 22. On EMS 1, Deckard Township. 238 Park Bridge Road. Between Winona Lion and Glassboro Road. Psychiatric emergency. 0592.

Kayla 13, on EMS 1, Woolwich, 301 Lexington Road, off of Sire Square Road, at Fresenia Skimming Care, bleeding. Kayla 13, on EMS 1 in Woolwich, 301 Lexington Road, off of Sire Square Road, at Fresenia Skimming Care, bleeding. 0606.

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Yeah, 79 on EMS 1, Washington Township. 13 Aldebaran Drive off of Altair Drive, a medical emergency. BLS 10-9 on EMS in Washington Township. 13 Aldebaran Drive off of Altair Drive, a medical emergency, 0729.

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CLS 61 on MS 1 Monroe Township to Parker Lane off of Gregory Drive, a medical emergency, 0738.

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CLF 30 Medic 2 on EMS 1 Glassboro. 110 Grillo Avenue, between Warwick Avenue and William Street, bleeding 0742.

Field, 3408 MS 1 in the city of Fort Perry. 129 Crescent Avenue between Tatum Street and West Bedford Township Line. Psychiatric emergency. CLS 3401 EMS 1 in the city of Woodbury. 129 Crescent Avenue between Tatum Street and the West Bedford Township Line. A psychiatric emergency, 0750.

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On MS 1 Westville, 712 Broadway between Spruce Avenue and Fear Avenue. 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BLS 20 Utility 73. On MS 1 Westville, 712 Broadway between Spruce Avenue and Cedar Avenue. 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
0: 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Station 291 on Fire 1 Monterey Facet. Class 66 Barbados Drive between Trinidad Boulevard and Virgin Island Drive. 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

Hilo 16 on EMS 1 Greenwich Township. 726 Allen Avenue between Tomlin Station Road and Willow Drive, a medical emergency. BLS 16 on EMS 1 Greenwich Township. 726 Allen Avenue between Tomlin Station Road and Willow Drive, a medical emergency, 0856.

Dallas 45 on EMS 1, Decker Township. 1 Lake Bridge Drive off of Knollwood Drive. A medical emergency. Dallas 45 on EMS 1, Decker Township. 1 Lake Bridge Drive off of Knollwood Drive. A medical emergency, 0859.

ALS 47 on EMS 1 Taffer Township, 1511 Clemens Bridge Road between Locust Grove Boulevard and Almanessen Road. 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ALS 47 on EMS 1 Taffer Township, 1511 Clemens Bridge Road between Locust Grove Boulevard and Almanessen Road. Taffer Center for Rehab, room 102, bed A Alpha, a medical emergency, 0907.

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1: ELS 11 on EMS 1 Logan Township. 553 Beckett Road between Center Square Road and High Hole Road. Being crossed, a medical emergency. ELS 11 on EMS 1 Logan Township. 553 Beckett Road between Center Square Road and High Hole Road. Being crossed, a medical emergency. 0935.

ALS 41 Medic 3. Salem County, Upper Pittsburgh Township. 176 Route 40, The Rail House, seizures. ALS 41 Medic 3. EMS 1, Salem County, Upper Pittsburgh Township. 176 Route 40, at The Rail House, seizures 0936.

ELS 31, Medic 6, EMS 1, Franklin Township. 1551 Monroeville Road between the Elk Township Line and Willow Grove Road, seizures. ELS 31, Medic 6, on EMS 1, Franklin Township. 1551 Monroeville Road between the Elk Township Line and Willow Grove Road, seizures, 0942.

ELS 34 Medic 1 on EMS 1 Jeffrey Township. 1511 Clemensburg Road between Locust Grove Boulevard and Almanessa Road. Jeffrey Center for Rehab, Unit 2A Alpha from 202, respiratory emergency. ELS 34 Medic 1 on EMS 1 Jeffrey Township. 1511 Clemensburg Road between Locust Grove Boulevard and Almanessa Road. Jeffrey Center for Rehab, Unit 2A Alpha, Room 202, a respiratory emergency, 0945.

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2: EMS-1 West Jeffrey Township, 1111 Hessian Avenue, between Franklin Avenue and Burkett Avenue. Hello, victim. BLS-20 on EMS-1 West Jeffrey Township, 1111 Hessian Avenue, between Franklin Avenue and Burkett Avenue. Hello, victim. 0946.
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Tequila 65 on US 1 Minor Township, West Malaga Road and Carriage Drive, an unknown medical emergency, 0954.

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0: Seven County BLS 41.
1: 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BLS 41.
0: T, are you Sierra Medic?
2: Just down in Portstown Road off of Delta Drive.
0: We're going to be in Mountain Square, Molecule Hill. 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
2: Yeah, we'll be coming out Taylor Road at 40, so probably behind you.
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Deal of 63 on EMS-1 Monterey Township, 447 Kennedy Avenue between Florida Avenue and the Dead End, a medical emergency, 1023.

0: 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Purple Cross Keys Road and Delphi Drive, a murder vehicle crash. BLS 10-9, Station 10-3, on Fire 1, Washington Township. Purple Cross Keys Road and Delphi Drive, murder vehicle crash, 10-3.
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0: 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BLS 20, Utility 73, on EMS 1, Westville, 139 Poplar Avenue, between Delphi Drive and Edgewater Avenue, a permit A Alpha, a medical emergency, 1031.
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Also of Kings Highway. 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On Salem Fire 3. Salem County, Piles Grove Township. 12 Melissa Lane. Also of Kings Highway. Exterior fumes. 1037.

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0: We lost the 909 S1 Washington Township. 14 pristine police between Park Place Boulevard and the dead end. A medical emergency. BLS 1091 MS1 Washington Township, 14 Pristine Place between Park Place Boulevard and the dead end. Apartment C Charlie, a medical emergency, 1049.
1: Reaching out for suspect. Time just over. Field clear. Alright, receive 2 minutes. 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

CLS 47 on EMS 1 Dr. Township. 1511 Clemens Bridge Road between Locust Grove Boulevard and Almanessen Road. Death for tenor for rehab. Room 213 B Bravo. A medical emergency. CLS 47 on EMS 1 Dr. Township. 1511 Clemens Bridge Road between Locust Grove Boulevard and Almanessen Road. Death for tenor for rehab. Room 213 B Bravo. Medical emergency. 1104.

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ELS 18, on EMS 1, Dapper Township, 619 Colgate Lane, off of Vassar Road, public service assignment lift assist, 1106.

Yeah, 26 on EMS 1, Pittman. 27 Hazel Avenue between North Broadway and Montgomery Avenue. An unknown medical emergency. ELS 26 on EMS 1, Pittman. 27 Hazel Avenue between North Broadway Avenue and Montgomery Avenue. Unknown medical emergency. 1121.

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Atlas at Cedar Grove, an alarm system. District 29, on Fire 1 Monarch Township, 1420 South Black Horse Pike between South Main Street and Corkery Lane. Atlas at Cedar Grove, an alarm system, 1124.

Hickman, 27 Hazel Avenue between North Broadway and Montgomery Avenue. An unconscious person. Rec 3, EMS 1 Pittman, 27 Hazel Avenue between North Broadway and Montgomery Avenue. An unconscious person. 1127.

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0: 129. Second call from the alarm company. They advised that they did have the alarm on test, but the time frame expired. They're out there testing the alarm now.
1: Hold on,

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0: That's the A for us.

ELS 30, Medic 2, on EMS 1, Glassboro. 327 Oakwood Avenue, between Holly Street and Whitney Avenue, respiratory emergency. ELS 30, Medic 2, on EMS 1, Glassboro. 327 Oakwood Avenue, between Holly Street and Whitney Avenue, a respiratory emergency. 1133.

squad 434. Route 55 in Iraq. Route 55 southbound, the area of mile marker 37. A vehicle. Squad 434. Route 55 southbound. Mile marker 37. A vehicle. 1134.

CLS 10-9, Medic 1, on EMS 1, Washington Township. 3, Grandview Place, between, correction, also Pittman Place, a respiratory emergency. CLS 10-9, Medic 1, on EMS 1, Washington Township. 30 Grandview Place, off of Pittman Place, a respiratory emergency, 1143.

0: 728. 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

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A fall victim. BLS 10-9 on EMS 1, Washington Township, 310 Egg Harbor Road between Herfield Grenlock Road and Green Tree Road. A fall victim, 1209.

PLS 22 Medical on EMS 1 Manchu Township. 660 Jackson Road between Breakneck Road and Jefferson Road. An unconscious person. ELS 22 Medic 1 on EMS 1 Mantua Township. 660 Jackson Road between Breakneck Road and Jefferson Road. An unconscious person. 1213.

Station 291-1 Monroe Township, Kimberly West, Development 211 Kilburn Drive off of Winslow Road. This is the OLR. Station 291-1 Monroe Township, 211 Kilburn Drive off of Winslow Road, a carbon monoxide alarm. 1230.

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Bill 17 MS 1, Deptford Township, Oak Valley, 585 Vassar Road, between Colgate Lane and Vassar Court, a medical emergency. Bill 31.

0: 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Homeowners not on location, as children are there reporting the CO detector sounding. They have evacuated.
1: 12-5, thank you.

PLS 10-9, 10-1, all fire one, Washington Township. 5851 Black Horse Pike between Trappers Lane and Herb Lane. 5 below. Pedestrian motor vehicle crash. PLS 10-9, station 10-1, on fire one, Washington Township. 5851 Black Horse Pike between Trappers Lane and Herb Lane. 5 below. Pedestrian motor vehicle crash. 1249.

Medic 3 is responding on Fire 1, Washington Township. 5851 Black Horse Pike between Chopper's Lane and Hearth Lane. 5 below, pedestrian motor vehicle crash. Medic 3 is responding on Fire 1, Washington Township. 5851 Black Horse Pike between Chopper's Lane and Hearth Lane. 5 below, pedestrian motor vehicle crash. 1250.

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1: Yes, we're spotting the Five Below. It's in the parking lot. 73-year-old female was struck by a vehicle. She is conscious, bleeding from the head. There's a helicopter on standby. Squad 29. 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
1: Chief 18.
0: Yeah, if you put me on a 513, it's Shark Tower, or that's on that roll line.
1: Safe.
0: Yeah, you can put it down for materials. So. Also, I have the undercomer, they're just going to stage on the entrance coming in.

Field 38 Medic 1, IMS 1 Major Township, 219 Apple Blossom Lane, off of Harrison Avenue, an unconscious person. BLS 38 Medic 1, IMS 1 Major Township, 219 Apple Blossom Lane, off of Harrison Avenue, an unconscious person, 1258.

0: Yeah, I mean, that is reasonable. I'm sorry, medic 3's on scene.
1: Medic 3.
2: County, can I see you when we call her?
1: Medic 3, now you're available.
0: I was just ahead of myself. Anything pending?
1: Negative.

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1: Chief 18.
0: I just confirmed, they did have a spill at the site, 750 gallons of liquid asphalt. It's hard enough at this time. They do have no environmental and route as well. County hasn't had just arrived. I can meet myself and station level.
1: Great.

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PLS 22 on EMS 1 Major Township. 1261 Church Pam Circle off of Castle Drive, bleeding 1319.

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BLS 17 on EMS 1 East Greenwich Township. 150 Village Drive between Windward Drive and Tradewinds Drive. 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

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PLS 30 on EMS 1, Glassboro. 117 South Academy Street. 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

BLS 63 Meta 2 on EMS 1 Monroe Township. 1420 South Black Horse Pike between South Main Street and Corkery Lane. 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BLS 63 Meta 2 on EMS 1 Monroe Township. 1420 South Black Horse Pike between South Main Street and Corkery Lane. Atlas at Cedar Grove. 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

PLS 18 on EMS 1 West Hartford Township. 981 Grove Road between Denson Road and Mantua Grove Road. 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PLS 18 on EMS 1 West Hartford Township. 981 Grove Road between Denson Road and Mantua Grove Road. Shepherd's Farms Apartment 110, a psychiatric emergency, 1339.

Night 1, EMF 1, West Everett Township. 981 Grove Road between Denson Road and Major Grove Road. 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Psychiatric emergency. ELS 18 on EMS 1, West Effort Township. 981 Grove Road between Denson Road and Mantua Grove Road. A psychiatric emergency, 1340.

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ALS 61 on EMS 1, Clayton. 121 Dashley Boulevard between Package 3, Fizzler Ave. Public service assignment left assist. 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
1: Scale of 61, on fire 1, Washington Township, 4501 by Forest Lake, between Lennon Lane and Frasmel Road. 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
0: Yeah, fire, I believe him 902 answered.
2: I couldn't make out what he was saying.
0: You gotta be safe for that.
2: Gracie.

Gila 61 Medic 3. On EMS 1 Washington Township, 27 Phoenix Court, between Aldebaran Drive and the dead end of Stabbing. Gila 61 Medic 3. On EMS 1 Washington Township, 27 Phoenix Court, between Aldebaran Drive and the dead end of Stabbing, 1406.

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0: All right, we'll start squad 10 that way to assist the VLS so they get one free.

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0: 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We're going to contact the plumber. 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
3: PLS 22, Medic 3, on EMS 1, Mantua Township, 246 West Mercer Avenue, between West Atlantic Avenue and Dead End. A respiratory emergency. PLS 22, Medic 3, on EMS 1, Mantua Township, 246 West Mercer Avenue, between West Atlantic Avenue and the Dead End. A respiratory emergency, 1424.

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BLS 1094 is responding on EMS-1 Washington Township, 1 McClure Drive, between Green Tree Road and the Dead End. Washington Township Police Administration, medical emergency, 1437.

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0: 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Caller, give you a mile marker or just exit?
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0: Alright, see, we're southbound right now. We don't have anything. Headed down to Tank 17, I think. But as of right now, we're heading up.
2: Southbound to our squad 10. Also, be advised the police side is notifying the building inspector.
1: Chief 10's on scene.
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0: 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An unknown medical emergency. 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An unknown medical emergency. 1516.
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2: Recall Route 42 northbound in the area of exit 8.

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0: 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PLS 11, on EMS 2, Salem County, Pensgrove Borough, 103 South Miller Avenue, medical emergency, 1543.
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0: 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Walmart Distribution Center, 34 Bella Road, seizures. Yellow 13, on EMS 2, Salem County, Oldman Township. 3 Cervelo Road, Walmart Distribution Center, seizures, 1544.
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0: Town County, Gloucester County, they are at the front of, they are responding. Dale 13, you are extremely low audible.
1: Yeah, we're having difficulty hearing you as well.

0: Can you hear me now?
1: Negative. Very low. Background noise as well, static.
2: Closer here. Best we can do for now. Bills 13 is responding in Olivans to Walmart. Bills 11 is responding to Pence Road for the CO picture.
1: Copy, officer. I can hear you a little better.

0: 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Can you confirm the address for me?
1: BLS 13, it'll be 3 Sorbello Road, the Walmart Distribution Center.
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PLS 34 Utility 730, on EMS1 Westville, 712 Broadway, between Spruce Avenue and Cedar Avenue, Westwood Manor Apartments, Apartment C, Charlie 8, assault victim, 1606.

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41 on EMS 1, Franklin Township. 2375 LC Drive between Paul Street and Wall Street. 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BLS 41 on EMS 1, Franklin Township. 2375 LC Drive between Paul Street and Wall Street. Sentinel newspaper, a medical emergency. 1607.

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Coolio is 20, only MS 1 West Medford Township, 204 Crescent Avenue, between Walton Avenue and the dead end, a medical emergency, 1627.

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Diabetic emergency. Dallas 30 medics 2 on EMS 1 Clayton. 8 still run between West Academy Street and Campbell Street. 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
1: Yes, sir. So we were with 2-7 about 15 minutes ago and went out on it.
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1: That's correct. We were with about 15 minutes ago.
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A cardiac emergency, 1637.

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BLS 17 right 3 on EMS 1 East Greenwich Township. 245 Kent Highway between Whiskey Mill Road and Shady Lane Road, a cardiac emergency. BLS 17 right 3 on EMS 1 East Greenwich Township. 245 Kings Highway between Whiskey Mill Road and Shady Lane Road. Cardiac emergency, 1652.

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SPLS 38 Metaphor on EMS 1 Harrison Township, 141 Bridgeton Pike off of Plaza Drive. 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

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ALS 45 on EMS 1 in the city of Woodbury. 142 Spring Street between West Center Street and West Barber Avenue. 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

ALS-63 on EMS-1 Water Township, 1420 South Black Horse Pike between South Main Street and Corkery Lane, Atlas at Cedar Grove, Unit C Charlie Room 116, Bed B Bravo, medical emergency. 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

BLS 41 Medic 3-1 EMS 1 Franklin Township, 3036 Tuckahoe Road between, correction, off of Main Road, a respiratory emergency. BLS 41 Medic 3-1 EMS 1 Franklin Township, 3036 Tuckahoe Road, off of Main Road, a respiratory emergency, 1706.

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DLS 16, Colony Methylene, Harrison Township. 201 Tomlin Station Road. Between Sweetsboro Road and Myers Drive, in Spirit Urgent Care, Room 6, a cardiac emergency, 1709.

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Yeah, my small Harrison Township, 201 Thomas Station Road between Sweetsboro Road and Myers Drive, in Spirit Urgent Care, Room 6, a cardiac emergency. Medic 3, on EMS 1 Harrison Township, 201 Thomas Station Road, between Swedesboro Road and Myers Drive, in Spirit Urgent Care, Room 6, a cardiac emergency, 1718.

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PLS 31 on EMS 1, Monterey Township. 13 Concord Drive, off of South Black Horse Pike, a psychiatric emergency. PLS 31 on EMS 1, Monterey Township. 13 Concord Drive, off of South Black Horse Pike, a psychiatric emergency, 1738.

Yeah, 3093 on EMS 1, Clayton. 42 West Clinton Street, between North Elsie Drive and North Broad Street, seizures. PLS 30 Medic 3 on EMS 1 Clayton, 42 West Clinton Street, between North Elsie Drive and North Broad Street, seizures, 1742.

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Hill, 16 Medical on EMS 1, Groomage Township, 252 Marshall Avenue, between Ladder Avenue and the dead end, assault victim, 1802.

PLS 34 on EMS 1, West Bedford Township. Gateway Boulevard and the Route 295 overpass, a medical emergency. PLS 34 on EMS 1, West Bedford Township. Gateway Boulevard and the Route 295 overpass, a medical emergency, 1804.

PLS 18 on EMS 1 West Africa Township, 109 South Heather Drive, off of Parkville Station Road, a medical emergency. PLS 18 on EMS 1 West Africa Township, 109 South Heather Drive, off of Parkville Station Road, a medical emergency, 1812.

ELS 26 Medic 2 on EMS Long Clayton, 197 East Howard Street between North Main Street and North New Street. Cardiac emergency. ELS 26 Medic 2 on EMS Long Clayton, 197 East Howard Street between North Main Street and North New Street. Cardiac emergency, 1816.

PLS 47 Medical on EMS 1 Decker Township, 2000 Clemens Bridge Road between Route 42 and the Camden County line. 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PLS 47 Medical on EMS 1 Decker Township, 2000 Clemens Bridge Road between Route 42 and the Camden County line. 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

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ALS 2653, on MS-1 Clayton, 1160 North Delphi Drive, between Siena Drive and Carpenter Street, an unconscious person, 1818.

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A respiratory emergency. CLS 43 Medic 6 on EMS 1 Franklin Township. 3382 Dutch Mill Road between Union Avenue and Piney Hollow Road. Respiratory emergency 1823.

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Station 181 on Fire 1, Logan Township. 400 Route 130, between Jackson Street and High Hill Road. Gloucester County Dream Park, maintenance building, and alarm system. Station 181, on Fire 1, Logan Township. 400 Route 130, between Jackson Street and High Hill Road. Gloucester County Dream Park, maintenance building, and alarm system. 1833.

Fire 73, Camden County, Gloucester City, 108 North Brown Street, interior fumes. Fire 73, Camden County, Gloucester City, 108 North Brown Street, interior fumes, 1834.

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CLS 17 Medic 3 on EMS 1 Fallsboro, 500 West Broad Street between Wirt Avenue and Cedar Avenue. 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

0: Station 93 on Highway 1, Route 42 southbound, the area of exit 10A Alpha, a vehicle. Station 93 on Highway 1, Route 42 southbound, the area of exit 10A Alpha, a vehicle. 1842.
1: Tighter 18, copy, recall.
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Fearless, 109 EMS 1 Washington Township, the Liberty Forge, development number 78, needing house lean, both Antown and Poplar, unconscious person. ULS 10-9 on EMS 1 Washington Township, number 78, Meeting House Lane, between Gantown Road and Poplar Street, and unconscious person, 1847.

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Hill, that's 22, and then 3 MS 1 in Denver Township, the Jericho section, 1050 First Street, between Mill Avenue and Westport Road, a respiratory emergency. ALS 22 Medic 3 MS 1 in Denver Township, the Jericho section, 1050 Church Street, between Mill Avenue and Glassboro Road, respiratory emergency, 1856.

17th on EMS 1 gets down 329 at North Palmer Avenue between East Broad Street and Chester Avenue 4 on 17th. On EMS 1 gets down 329 at North Palmer Avenue between East Broad Street and Chester Avenue 4 on 18th.

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0: You're good to head back. The fire pump and jockey pump are both off. System's just draining.
1: 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One more is off.

0: James from Engine 18.
1: Engine 18.
0: Okay, there's a maintenance person here that also spoke to the facility manager via phone. There is a zone 2 is shut down inside the main horn. They're going to have their sprinkler company come out and check this. If not, if they can't get that zone back on, a fire watch is going to have to be posted, which I notified them of. Can you also make notification to a county FM to do a follow-up on this?
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Station 5. On Fire 1 City, Woodbury, in area 119 North Drexel Street, between Grand Avenue and Oakside Place, vehicle 1913.

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Department 414, diabetic emergency. Bill at 63, Medic 2 on EMS 1. Monroe Township, 100 Chestnut Street between South Main Street and Bluebell Road, Corino Park Apartments. Department 414, diabetic emergency. 1925.

Bill, that's 41, Medic 2 on EMS 1, Franklin House, 45 Elmer Street between Delcy Drive and Mary Avenue, a respiratory emergency. Medic 3, amend your response to Monroe Town, 100 Chestnut Street, Carino Park Apartments, Apartment 414 for a diabetic emergency. Bill, that's 41 and Medic 2. On EMS 1, Franklin Township, 45 Elmer Street, between Nelson Drive and Mary Avenue, a respiratory emergency. Medic 3, amended response in Monroe Township, 100 Chestnut Street, Carino Park Apartments, Apartment 414, or a diabetic emergency, 1950.

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ALS 109 Medic 1 on EMS 1 Washington Township, 600 Medical Center Drive off Lake Harbor Road, COLA Washington Township, room 224, cardiac arrest, 1938.